0: Deco. 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Roshi, Roshi. Mirchi Roshi.
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4: Calm down, my bhagjano. 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Not everybody has the privilege, mere bhai ki tarah, of being a super tall person. Lekin irrespective of whether you're a girl or a guy, agar aap apni date ke liye lamba lagna chahte ho, then you know the coolest trick that you can use is aise joote pehno jinke tips, yani ki jo toes hain aage ka point, wo pointed ho. Because jab aap aise karte ho, you actually end up looking taller. Second, make sure ki aap jitne kam colors use kar sakte ho, jitna close to monochrome reh sakte ho, do that. Because agar aapne single color pehna hai, you will end up looking taller. Or if you're wearing a shirt or you're wearing a kurti, whatever, agar aapki stripes hain us shirt mein, and those stripes are vertical, yani ki upar se niche, not horizontal, that will also end up making you taller. And if you're a girl, carry a small bag. Kyunki the psychology of carrying a small bag is, it will end up making you look taller. You are already welcome for all of these tips. Aur agar aapko aise personal help chahiye in getting somewhere with your first, second or 45th date, why don't you hit me up and we'll get talking. Mera naam hai Mirchi Roshi. Naam ki spelling hai R-O-C-H-I-E. So go ahead, do whatever you have to do. 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Sunte raho Mirchi, it's hot.

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I don't know. Whatever your answer to that is, hit me up on the gram ya Facebook and tell me what you think about it. Mera naam hai Mirchi Roshi. Naam ke spelling hai R-O-C-H-I-E. So go ahead and do whatever you have to do. 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Sunte raho Mirchi. It's hot.

सुरेन के साथ only on Mirchi. It's hot. Sureen ke saath only on Mirchi. It's hot. Number 17.

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2: 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Needless to say, mortgage rates continue to tick higher. And later this morning at 8:30, we get PPI, the inflation report that looks at what businesses are paying before these costs make their way down to consumers. And then tomorrow morning, we get CPI. Both of these numbers are important gauges for inflation and will certainly impact mortgage rates. 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
1: 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Lucky number is 9. And that was first 6 rashis. Baki bachi 6 rashiyon ko lati hu thodi si der mein. Tab tak tum text karo mujhe. 9033 Mirchi is my WhatsApp number. That's 9033647244. I'm going to stalk my Instagram and X. Mera handle hai Mirchi Pris. MIRCHIPRIS. Abhi stay tuned and stay hot.